0: Now Jesus has me praying.
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1: 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So what can you expect to hear on the Rockin' Rhythm Review? Rough-hewn rockabilly, bawdy back alley blues, jet-propelled jazz, atomic rock and roll, and primordial rhythm and blues from that seminal score of years, 1945 to 1965, the epoch known as Rockin' Rhythm.
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baseball court. But I cannot dunk a ball, see my legs are way too short. Now Reed just likes the beaches, cause the ocean is in reaches, but not me. 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
1: 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Guess what? 420 every Friday. 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

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Take a job slinging hash, beats working out on the pipeline. 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

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Another lifetime ago, till he was stunned by a sign that said for sale.

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But they live on in memory to quite a few of us. And this song is dedicated to those who cherish that memory.

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1: 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So what can you expect to hear on the Rock and Rhythm Review? Rough-hewn rockabilly, bawdy back alley blues, jet-propelled jazz, atomic rock and roll, and primordial rhythm and blues from that seminal score of years, 1945 to 1965, the epoch known as Rock and Rhythm.
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I'll shut my mouth and freeze my face. 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There's Amelie, Hominy, Catfish, and Tripe. Name. I'll shut my mouth and damn my eyes. You made the price of tobacco rise. 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

I like for you to be still. It is as though you were absent, and you hear me from far away, and my voice does not touch you. It seems as though your eyes had flown away, and it seems that a kiss had sealed your mouth. As all things are filled with my soul, you emerge from the things filled with my soul. You are like my soul, a butterfly of dream, and you are like the word melancholy. I like for you to be still, and you seem far away. It sounds as though you were lamenting, a butterfly cooing like a dove, and you hear me from far away, and my voice does not reach you. Let me come to be still in your silence, and let me talk to you with your silence that is bright as a lamp, simple as a ring. You are like the night, with its stillness and constellations. Your silence is that of a star, as remote and candid. I like for you to be still. It is as though you were absent, distant and full of sorrow, as though you had died. One word, then, one smile is enough, and I'm happy. Happy that it's not true.

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Family Hour's news, this music update. 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

Got a date with an angel. Got to meet her at 7. 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And I'm on my way to heaven. She's so lovely beside me. And whatever betide me. 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And the choir will sing out. 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I've been waiting a lifetime for this evening at 7. 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
1: This is Jim Hightower. 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
1: 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Joyride of Soul at 5 with Eric Luking. 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
3: 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My name is Joel, and this is the Radio Theme Time Show. How you doing today? I'm thrilled to be here with you all. 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More information is available at his website, edwardjones.com, or his phone number is 317-475-0502. Edward Jones member, SIPC. And as always, thank you so much, Sean. Appreciate you being a WITT supporter. All right, so we got exciting event in the sports world, and actually worldwide, just in general. World Cup, FIFA. 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So why not do a theme of the world? 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World Cup USA, I should say, also. 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So thank you so much. Well, all right. So with that being said, I think we need to just get started. So we're going to focus on songs about the world. And some I do actually have some soccer songs as well. So we're going to have a lot of fun this day. Let's start off with Electric Light Orchestra, ELO if you prefer. And this is All Over the World. 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

world when I'm looking at you. I hear out of this world.

You're something else, don't you know? You're something else, don't you know? You're better than the bossa nova, and you're mine.

All right, that's a Steve Miller Band, Brave New World. Before that, we had the Rat Pack featuring Sammy Davis Jr. That was Out of This World from the Villa Venice in Chicago, live in from 1962. Then we played Spirits in the Material World from the Police. Then we played the White Stripes, Seven Nation Army, which is a anthem, which is a sports event anthem. That's why that was played. And we started off the set with All Over the World from the Electric Light Orchestra. If you're just now joining us, can you guess what the theme is? I'll let you keep on thinking. Yes, you were listening to WITT 91.9 Zionsville and in Indianapolis. My name is Joel. This is the WIT Radio Theme Time Show with me. And we appreciate you being here. So the theme, I don't know. All Over This World, Seven Nation Army, Spirits in the Material World, Out of This World, Brand New World. Something's going on tomorrow, I believe. That's a pretty big sporting deal, kind of like the Olympics, except I think it's even it's even on a grander scale. So, it's the FIFA World Cup here in, with the the country sponsored by USA. That's right. Or how am I trying to say that? Right here in the USA, good old USA, is where most of the games are going to be, matches are going to be played. Some in Mexico, like Guadalajara Stadium, though, Mexico City Stadium and Monterrey Stadium are there as well. And then there's also some in Canada, which, let's see, I don't know what happened to Canada. Oh, there they are, Toronto Stadium in Vancouver, or BC Place in Vancouver. So, yeah, besides United States, and that's all over the place. That's there's quite a few stadiums from across the country, from coast to coast, with the most to most. So it starts tomorrow. I think the first matches are at 3 p.m. So if you're into soccer, which is a lot of people are, some people aren't, but I think everybody can probably become a European football soccer fan. I don't know, however you want to say it, for the World Cup. That's going to be exciting, and just to have it here. So, always a good thing. Always a good thing to have cool stuff going on in the U.S. of A. 250th anniversary, I might add, as well. So, that's cool. We'll definitely have to look into some themes for that in the upcoming weeks for the 4th of July and such. So, you can be sure that we'll be commemorating it somehow, some way. All right, well, let's get on. What else do I need to cover? Just again, our website, 919WITT.org. 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Thank you very much. Let's move on, and now let's play some Grateful Dead, Eyes of the World. 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

Ah, that's nice. That's Bruce Coburn, Last Night of the World. That was one of Jim Walsh's favorites. He really liked he liked Bruce Coburn from Canada. that was Last Night of the World. Before that, we also heard from Shakira and Burna Boy with the official FIFA World Cup 2026 song, I guess, or anthem, I guess, if you will. Shakira, she's a big soccer fan. I know she was also involved with the last World Cup in Africa. So she's a big fan. So we played that. And that's a great soccer song. So I might want to check that out somewhere, wherever you find music. that was called, what was it called? It was called Die Die. Yeah, D-A-I, Die Die. So, Shakira. Just look for newest song by Shakira. That'll work, too. Before that, we also heard from Van Halen. 5150 album, Best of Both Worlds. And we started off with Grateful Dead with Eyes of the World. And you were just not joining us. I think you maybe figured it out. We're doing a World Cup theme today for the theme show. And this is the WITT Radio Theme Time Show with me, Joel. I'm glad you're here. We do this on Wednesdays from 9 a.m. to 11 a.m. And then we do a replay on Fridays, 5 to 7 p.m. So thank you so much for being here and listening. Appreciate you very much. 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We really do appreciate it. So just looking at what's going on, yeah, so the official games start at 3. Let's see, and I just had the matches up. First one looks like Mexico and South Africa. And that's the Group A, first stage in Mexico City. Korea Republic and Czechia will be next in Guadalajara. That's Thursday, yeah. So I guess the first two are in Mexico, even though we're hosting most of it, United States. So that just, yeah, we just we're sharing it with Canada and Mexico, and then in USA though, Atlanta Stadium, Boston Stadium, Dallas Stadium, Houston, Kansas City, Los Angeles, Miami, New York, New Jersey Stadium, Philadelphia Stadium, Seattle. And then the San Francisco Bay Area Stadium. So that's where they're going to be all at, and you're going to get exposed to it. That's for sure. They're going to be talking about this a lot. So yeah, but it's pretty exciting that we're hosting it, and maybe the United States can make a good showing of it. I certainly hope so. So hopefully that will happen. All right. Well, let's continue on with our World Cup theme, and let's play some Daft Punk, Around the World. 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

All right, that's New Order, World in Motion. They're playing for England. That is a soccer song, so that's great. I like how that all fit in. Let's see, before that, we heard from Mose Allison with Stop This World, and then we heard Eye of the Tiger from Survivor. We played also from Chicago, Color My World. And then we had Daft Punk with Around the World. So a nice group of songs there. Hope you all enjoyed it. By the way, you are listening to WITT 91.9. We're in Zionsville and in Indianapolis and in Whitestown and in Castleton and in Brownsburg. We're everywhere. 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Won't you please consider doing so? Thank you. We'll see. Anything else that's going on? We already said, so who else is playing? Here we go. We said, oh yeah, Mexico and South Africa starting tomorrow at 3 o'clock with Group A. Then later on, let's see, on Friday, Canada and Bosnia and Herzegovina, and then USA, that's what I was wanting to show you. Yes, USA will be playing against Paraguay, 9 o'clock Friday night, so you want to be sure and root the USA team on. All right, go USA, USA. So yeah, we're doing World Cup theme, all songs involving the world and cups and and soccer songs. I've got quite a few soccer songs going on here, so we'll keep on going with that. In fact, let's do this. This is from Kali Yi El Dande, and it's Goal. You're listening to WITT.

All right, that's The Empty World from The Cure. And before that, we also heard from... who did we hear from? Ween was there. Oh, we heard Louis Armstrong with It's a Wonderful World. Great song, wonderful song. And then we heard Ween with from the Schoolhouse Rocks Rock album. That was Ween doing The Shot Heard Around the World. Good song, good stuff. All right, well, listen, we are doing a World Cup USA theme. So, the World Cup starts tomorrow. So we've been playing songs with the word world. We've thrown in a few soccer songs as well. And just having a lot of fun. And just, thank you for being here. We're here Wednesdays from 9 to 11 a.m. And then a replay of the show is on Fridays from 5 to 7 p.m. And you can catch it again if you'd like to. Also, we have some other wonderful shows that are going on that you should be aware of. One of them is later on today. 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You can look at our schedule. 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Highly recommend listening to that. It's just a half an hour, but it's a nice little, musical radio documentary, music log of some of the great songs from late 40s through the 60s, kind of the roots of rock and roll. And then the Best of Open Air with Jim Walsh, our founder, late great founder Jim Walsh, from 12:30 to 1. And then later on this evening, starting at 7, is Indiana Nocturne with Russ Dodge and John Raybould. And they always have a wonderful show lined up for you. But that's at 7 p.m. tonight on Wednesdays, 7 to 8. And then they do a replay on Saturdays at 11 p.m., 11 to midnight. So right after our All Request Radio show with the madcap cast of characters, taking your request, and that starts at 9 p.m. Saturday night. 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All right, let's see, where are we gonna go now? Let's go with Hot Love Cold World from Bob Welch. 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

Dire Straits with One World. And then before that, we had Freddie Jones Band with the song called One World. So that was convenient. Before that, we also heard from Tears for Fears with Everybody Wants to Rule the World. And then Bob Welch started us off with Hot Love, Cold World. So nice world songs that we're playing for our World Cup USA theme. And just basically just for the world. But since it's been here in World Cup is here in USA and United States, we're celebrating it for sure. So I hope you're enjoying it as well. So we got more songs to play, and we'll do that in a minute. But first, I want to. Oh, I can't find it now. Never mind. but again, just thank you all for listening. We're here on Wednesdays from 9 to 11 a.m. Then Fridays 5 to 7 p.m. And then the unpredictable music keeps on going. Then, but at 7 o'clock tonight, Indiana Nocturne with Russ Dodge and John Raybould will be on later. And then they have a replay on Saturday nights at 11 to midnight. But before that is also our All Request Radio DJ lineup with a madcap cast of characters. Madcap cast of characters, yeah. And they're there to play all of your requests. So there's always something to listen to on WITT. 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And we thank you very much. Thank you so much. Let's see. All right, well, let's keep on moving on. And let's play Sergio Mendes in Brazil 66. Pretty World. 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

All right, nothing wrong with little ABBA, The Winner Takes It All. And before that, we had The Vogues with 5 O'Clock World. The Cars, I'm In Touch With Your World, Seal, doing Tears for Fears' Mad World. We also had R.E.M. with Half a World Away. Yeah, I kind of played a long set there. I was just letting the music go. The music was moving me. We did start off with a Pretty World from Sergio Mendes in Brazil 66. A little cheese there for you. But, you know, I don't know, Brazil, soccer, or Eastern, or, football to the rest of the world. But anyway, I hope you've enjoyed this World Cup USA theme. Again, my name is Joel, and this is the WITT Radio Theme Time Show here on Wednesday mornings from live 9 to 11, and then a replay on Fridays from 5 to 7 p.m. I'd like to let you know that WITT invites you to the second week of the Zionsville Cultural District Summer Concert Series tonight. That's tonight, Wednesday, at Lions Park, or June 10th, I should say, tonight, June 10th, Lions Park, 7 p.m. Billy and the Tall Boys, they're a great country music band. And then for the kids, Mr. Daniel's Great Show. And that is at 6:30. It all starts at 7 p.m., Lions Park, the WITT and Zionsville Cultural District Summer Concert Series. So maybe you can, that's a nice, fun, free family event that you can go check out. And that's what WITT is here to do for you, the community. We want to keep you involved and in tune with everything. And be unpredictable. Why not? Let's just do it that way. Well, thank you so much for everyone that's listening. I'll leave you with another song, maybe two. But this is a Three Dog Night, and it's Joy to the World for our World Cup USA theme. And go USA, go United States. 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
1: 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An interesting look at music from our past in a psychedelic fashion. At 9 o'clock, John Raybould's Crossroads of Americana. 3 hours of roots music with branches of genres that lead to Americana. You have it. 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
5: You're with Matt Masters, and this is the Rockin' Rhythm Review. For the next 28 minutes, stay tuned to Indiana's only educational, self-indulgent radio program showcasing the music from 1945 to 1965. I'm not an accredited musicologist, nor hold an advanced degree in music history, but possess a degree in rainforest ecology and an enthusiasm for the music popular when my parents would sneak a matinee to watch Johnny Weissmuller swinging on a vine.

Its etymological origins come from the Sanskrit word jungala, simply meaning uncultivated land. Today, it more specifically defines a dense tropical forest with heavy precipitation and vast biodiversity. In the halcyon days of youth, we think of it as the place Stanley found Livingston, Rikki Tikki fights Nog, Tarzan woos Jane, the creature from the Black Lagoon attacks hapless scientists, or George finds tree. Metaphorically, it's a word used to describe situations or places where survival of the fittest is the only law perceived, and urban, concrete, asphalt, or blackboard ones set the tone for novels, film, and song. Welcome to the Rock and Rhythm Review Jungle. I'm your host, Matt Masters, I presume. So grab your topies and your khakis as we rock this jungle with The Concepts, Don and Dewey, The Cadets, Hop Wilson, Rufus Thomas, Hank Mizell, Stick McGee, Hot Lips Page, and Jerry Lee Lewis. Specialty Records was said to have a trio of Little Richards, the original, and Don and Dewey. Multi-instrumentalists Don Harris and Dewey Terry were all that was left of a vocal group called the Squires. But as they say, less is more, becoming one of the 50s more dynamic acts. For all the duo's efforts, they notched not one hit and watched arguably inferior covers of many of their songs become hits for others. The jungle can be unforgiving. 1957's Jungle Hop.

Of all the artists to be associated with Memphis, there was perhaps no greater character nor ambassador than Rufus Thomas. A popular local DJ, in 1953, Thomas cut his first single for Sun, ironically an answer song to Hound Dog called Bearcat, which became Sun's first national hit. It was also the year Rufus recorded his only other Sun single, remaining quiet the rest of the 50s before roaring with Stax in the 60s. Tiger Man, King of the Jungle.

Just like the din of the jungle, not all sounds are identifiable. Such is the case for this unidentified vocal group, The Concepts, in their lone 1957 single for the virtually unheard of Apache label, Jungle.

Mama, Mama, Mama, Mama, Mama, Mama, Mama, Mama, Mama, Mama, Mama, Mama, Mama, Mama, Mama, Mama, Mama, Mama, Mama, Mama, Mama, Mama, Mama, Mama, Mama, Mama, Mama, Mama, Mama, Mama, Mama, Mama, Mama, 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
2: 우가. William Hank Mazell cut an obscure 1958 rockabilly tune for the Tiny Echo label. A favorable review by Billboard got the song over to King Records for greater distribution. But not much came of it, and that was about all she wrote for Mazell for 18 years, until a bootleg release in Europe saw the song explode until it nearly topped the UK charts in 1976, and a search was mounted into the jungles of Tennessee to find its creator, Jungle Rock.

0: It packs a brass knuckle punch in its startling revelation of those teenage savages who turned big city schools into a clawing jungle. Black Forest Jungle will be the talk of this town. Don't miss it.
1: Blues slide guitarists weren't rare, but ones that used a lap steel guitar normally associated with country music were. Eight-string ace Harding Hop Wilson hailed from the Texas Gulf Coast, where he cut a 1958 tune with drummer-vocalist Ivory Lee Semyon for Gold Band's record subsidiary Trey. But a sparse, arguably superior alternate version saw the light through the canopy from Gold Band in the 70s, Rockin' in the Coconut Top.

Orrin Hot Lips Page didn't get that nickname because he didn't blow a mean trumpet. With an infectious, ebullient personality by all accounts, Page was a jam session headhunter who recorded for a diverse group of labels, including King Records, where he cut his take on the signifying monkey parable the year before his untimely 1954 death, age 46. Jungle King.

0: Caribou's only jungle science fiction adventure film. Don't miss A Thrill a Minute in Jungle Hell.
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1: Now, another exciting episode in the life of the most fantastic crime fighter the world has ever known. The office of the police commissioner of Midland City.
2: Office of the police commissioner.
3: Ms. Helfinger?
2: Yes.
3: Well, boy, have I been having my problems.
2: Really?
3: Boy, it's just been terrific.
2: Mm-hmm. Really busy, huh?
3: Miss Helfinger, I have been so busy, I even forgot to brush off my chicken things in my chicken cave with my chicken brush.
2: That's busy.
3: That's how busy I've been. I have been so busy, Miss Helfinger, I even forgot to come in and pick up my paycheck.
2: What paycheck?
3: Miss Helfinger, that's how busy I've been.
2: So what do you want, Winged Warrior?
3: Miss Helfinger, I think somebody's trying to get me.
2: What makes you think that?
3: Oh, just little things that keep happening.
2: Name one.
3: A bomb dropped in my backyard.
2: Name a second.
3: Poison dart striking my briefcase.
2: Let's go for one more.
3: A weird couple trying to push me into an elevator off a cliff out my bedroom window.
2: Anything else?
3: No, just little things like that. So what do you think?
2: Somebody's trying to get you.
3: What do you think I should do, Miss Helfinger?
2: About what, Winged Warrior?
3: About somebody trying to get me. I mean, it could be fatal.
2: Fatal, you said.
3: Right. So what do you think I should do? Miss Helfinger?
2: Yes.
3: So what do you think I should do?
2: How does running appeal to you?
3: Miss Helfinger.
2: Hiding.
3: Miss Helfinger.
2: Eating a good Chinese dinner.
3: Okay.
2: Drive-in movie.
3: That's it.
2: Tennis. Basket weaving.
3: All right, Miss Helfinger. Are you going to help me or aren't you?
2: Okay. I'll consult with the commissioner.
3: Fine. Could you make it fast, Miss Helfinger?
2: Why?
3: This telephone booth, I think, is going to hit bottom soon.
2: Bottom?
3: Boy, with weights attached, they really sink like heck.
4: Wow. If Chicken Man receives no paycheck, that means no withholding taxes. And that means he's going to owe the government a lot of money. And another thing. Are Leonard and Evil Woman about to succeed in their foul plot against our foul friend? How can he escape from a sinking telephone booth? He cannot throw out a line, for the line is busy.
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8: 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You.

Yeah, it's music. Well, the whole set, we heard music from local musicians here from Indiana. Dave Hepler on piano there with After the Rescue from his album Song for My Father. The Best of Dorchestra, that was the Hat song. Had a little problem there with Skipper 2, but we got most of it in. Syndicato gave us House on the Hill from their Appalachian Pipeline release. And we started off with Mac and Terry Bellner. The wonderful voice of Mac Bellner. She sang on Just For You, the name of the album, the song Biddy Mulligan. And that's, I think that was their first, no, that was their second CD release, The Hogeye Navvy. I'm Jim Walsh, and this is Open Air from the studio near the banks of the Wapahani.

Moments in Love is the name of that song, and it's done by Cosmic Baby from their album called Thinking About Myself. And we also heard from Burton Cummings, that's right, the former lead singer for the Guess Who, Burton Cummings, and playing along there with Randy Bachman, and a song called I Will Play a Rhapsody. That's from a collection of Burton Cummings' solo work he did after leaving the Guess Who, album called Collection on Rhino Records. And to end this set, we hear Bill Frisell and Vernon Reid from their album Smash and Scatteration, also on Ryko Records. And actually, the Burton Cummings is on Rhino. This is on Ryko, and it's called The Last Night of Paris. I'm Jim Walsh, and this is Open Air, as we celebrate the diversity of musical genre over the wireless.

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will get in your hair. And if you get you, it couldn't be worse. What you say will come out in the verse. Like you love I and me love you. That's the way the diddle works. The diddle is easy to find. It's almost always in the back of your mind. You never do it before it's too late. Then you're in such a terrible state. Like the moon jumped over the cow head. That's the way the diddle works. Now when you think you're crazy, you're the victim of dipsy doodle. But it's not your mind, it's hazy. Is your tongue, it ought not to doodle. Don't you hear me? Better listen and try to be good. Try to do all the things you should. Dipsy doodle, get you someday. You think you're crazy, the things you say. Like a rhythm, got I and hide, am I? That's the way the dipsy doodle works. The dipsy doodle is a thing to beware. The dipsy doodle will get in your hair. And if you get you, it couldn't be worse. For what you say will come out in reverse. Like you love I and me love you. That's the way the dipsy doodle works. The dipsy doodle is easy to find. It's almost always in the back of your mind. You never know it before it's too late. And then you're in such a terrible state. Like the moon jumped over the cow head. That's the way the dipsy doodle works. Now when you think you're loo-coo, you're the victim of dipsy doodle. But it's not your mind, it's cuckoo. It's your tongue, it ought not to doodle. Don't you hear me? Better listen, try to be good. Try to do all the things you should. The dipsy doodle will get you someday. You think you're crazy, the things you say. Like a rhythm, got I and

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I was born and raised down in Alabama on a farm way back up in the woods. I was so ragged that folks used to call me Patches. Papa used to tease me about it, 'cause deep down inside he was hurt 'cause he'd done all he could.

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was covered with cobwebs, and this most mysterious room was dark as an elephant's tummy, still as a mummy's tomb. But the little girl got curious. Curiosity is what killed the cat. She crept to the door, got down on the floor, and peeked through the crack.

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Just another day. It's just another day on earth. Just another day.

0: is but love.
1: Love that launched a thousand sheeps.
0: Please, let's talk about anything else but love.
1: Love that causes war and famine.
0: Can't we speak about real estate?
1: Love of wives.
0: Watergate.
1: Love of children.
0: Seasonal fluctuations in the prime interest rate.
1: Love of chocolate. You must love chocolate. Everybody loves chocolate. Say you do. Say it.
0: Can't we?

0: It's got a comp motor, comp suspension, comp brakes. I think of that every time I hear that song. It's the Blues Brothers and She Caught to Katie, the very first song you hear in that movie there after Elwood picks up Jake and after he gets out of prison in a police car. But yet, there's a connection I want to share with that. That's actually an Indiana connection that was written by Yank Rochelle and used in the movie The Blues Brothers. And I bring that up because two things. I'm wearing a T-shirt that says Tom Bones Malone. He was the trombone player with the Blues Brother. And I took a tour of the old prison, Russ, there up in
1: that is really neat. That's
0: Joliet.
1: Something I would like to do. So
0: it's pretty run down. Unfortunately, when they closed the prison in 1996, the urban explorers, can imagine that? A prison doesn't have security anymore. They were able to get into the prison and do some exploring. And they came along, some vandalism and some arson. So they the town took it over and turned it into a historical place where you could take a tour. And so I encourage you, if you want to go see the old Blues Brothers prison, to take your time, go up there and see that. And before that, we had John Mellencamp and Jailhouse Rock. That appeared on two different albums, the Chestnut Street Incident in 1976, and then it was used in Honeymoon in Vegas. And you may remember, too, in the Blues Brothers, that was used at the very end as they were performing.
1: In the prison, yeah, they performed that.
0: And there was this painted on the wall behind them, says, "It's never too late to mend." I was hoping to get a picture of that, but I was told they tore that cafeteria down sometime in the 80s, so that it no longer existed. However, they got the idea, that same thing, in the same script, it was engraved in the concrete of the floor of solitary confinement.
1: How neat is that?
0: How could you imagine? You're going into a solitary confinement, and before you step over the threshold, it's never too late to mend.
1: John, you're a regular Blues Brothers historian, and I love it. You know, that movie just has a lot of cool things in there. You know, the Indiana reference, when they play at the on the road, it is Bob's Country Bunker in Kokomo, Indiana.
0: That's the place where they're supposed to be.
1: Yep, and what kind of music did they play there? Both kinds, yes.
0: Both kinds, country and western.
1: Yeah, well, on Indiana Nocturne, Russ Dodge, John Raybould, telling the stories to go along with the great songs we're playing for you today. Coming up right now, we have Buffalo Springfield and Mr. Soul on Indiana Nocturne.

0: Indiana Nocturne, Russ Dodge and I were talking off mic here. I was listening to that song. I'm like, Russ, that sounds so different, like from what you'd hear Teacher from their 1970 The Benefit album. And you told me.
1: Correct.
0: You told me you know why.
1: Yeah, and what it is that was the original version, and it was the B-side of Witch's Promise, released in England the previous year. So they redid it, and it ended up on the Benefit album, and that's the song that classic rock radio played, and I played it a lot at Notre Dame.
0: A fuller sounding sound on the Benefit.
1: Yeah, yep. Yeah, it's very good. And both versions are fantastic. So we're happy to bring you some little different twists on some of the music that you might recognize, and that's one of them. We're going to jump into Russ's College Classics right now, and this time I got a story to go along with this college classic, and this is the Beach Boys from the early 70s, and the song is Disney Girls. And what's fantastic about that is that I got a chance to see the Beach Boys at Notre Dame. It was October of 1971. Fantastic. Almost a full house at the Notre Dame Convocation Center. And the Beach Boys came out. They started playing some of their new stuff, and the crowd gets very restless. They want to hear the old stuff. They want to hear Surfin' Safari and Surfin' USA and all the stuff from the 60s. And basically, the guys shouted back to the crowd, hey, relax. We're going to play all of it tonight. We're going to be here for an awful long time. And they did. They got to the point where then they switched over into playing all the old stuff, and the place went absolutely nuts. One of the little piece of trivia that didn't really mean anything at the time, but the keyboardist for the Beach Boys was Daryl Dragon, better known as the Captain, who went on to greater fame with Tony Tennille, who was a backup singer there. And the Captain and Tennille came into existence just a couple of years later, and that Captain name came from the guys in the Beach Boys. So it's just little tidbits we can add when we play some fantastic songs. So this is Disney Girls from the Beach Boys.

0: Indiana Nocturne, Russ's College Classics, Derek and the Dominoes. That was from the album, it was the only album Derek and the Dominoes put out. It was Layla and Other Assorted Love Songs and Little Wing. Of course, Layla was the song everybody knew, everybody wanted, but there was just a whole bunch of other great things on that album. And, you know, the guys, when you put a super group together, they don't always get along. This group included Bobby Whitlock, Dwayne Allman, Dave Mason, Jim Gordon, Carl Radel, and this was it. A great double album that has a place in history as one of the great albums of all time. On Indiana Nocturne, that's part of Russ's College Classics, and we've got some phenomenal stuff, and it transitions right into the John's 90s Nuggets.
1: And thanks. And I were real quick about the Derek and the Dominoes. I don't know if I told you the story before, but I was in Tulsa, Oklahoma, and I was visiting a gravesite, and I was trying to find Bob Wills. You know, Bob Wills and the Texas Playboys,
0: yeah,
1: where he was buried. And some man said, "Are you trying to find where Bob Wills is?" And I said, "Yeah, because, hey, I'll show you right here." "All right." Took a picture. He goes, "Do you know about Carl Radel?" And I said, "Well, yeah." And he goes, "Want me to show you where he's buried?" He was buried in the same cemetery and way out in the woods. And it was sad. His place was forgotten. I cleaned off his grave with this debris all over it and all that. But, you know, Carl unfortunately lived kind of a bit of a troubled life. Some demons that he didn't get a chance to beat very well. But I was hoping he was going to say Carl Radel, because I thought, like, good, he should not be forgotten.
0: Oh, absolutely not.
1: So, anyway, back into my 90s nuggets. So, in 1991, anybody who knows me, I'm a big fan of Stevie Ray Vaughan. And when we lost him in 1990, I was very, very devastated. And I had heard this new album was going to come out called The Sky is Crying. And I couldn't wait for it. And when it came into the radio station, I was a music director.

tell you right now, you know, I was like chocolate on peanut butter. Or is it peanut butter in your chocolate? I don't. Either case, I was playing everything off this album. Songs like Empty Arms, The Sky is Crying, The Boot Hill, Life by the Drock, Chitlins Con Carne. But this one, since you played Little Wing by Derek and the Dominoes, which I'd forgotten that song had lyrics. But anyway, here's Stevie Ray Vaughan doing the Jimi Hendrix version of Little Wing. And if you listen real close, you can hear Stevie Ray Vaughan's guitar amp buzzing. SRV, Little Wing.

0: remember the first time I heard that on the radio, and after I'd added it at the playlist at WCBH, driving down the road, there's a big thunderstorm start rolling through Casey, Illinois. And I closed my eyes. I could see the heavy rain and the thunder and the lightning. And that is Pat Benatar, Paying the Cost to Be Boss, a B.B. King song. She did a whole album of blues songs. And back, I think it was 1991 for that album. And you want to have that in your collection. And we are on Indiana Nocturne. And going back to a few decades, 1970 when this album came out, Shades of Time by the Pozo Seco Singers. Now, this included Susan Taylor and Lofton Klein and the guy who got to be known later as a gentle giant, Don Williams. And they were like the answer to Peter, Paul, and Mary. They had some very nice folk music. Unfortunately, things didn't work out after three or four albums, and they went their separate ways. Don Williams actually went on to have a very successful career in country music, and we lost him maybe about 10-some years ago. His family found a bunch of his old recordings.
1: This is amazing.
0: And they released a new Don Williams album. We'll play a cut for that in a second, and you'll recognize it. It was a big hit for the Oak Ridge Boys back in the day, but Don did a cover of it. It was written by Rodney Crowell. But before we get to that, from Shades of Time, how about the Pozo Seco Singers? And you can hear a very young Don Williams, long before his baritone voice really took effect. This is called The Renegade, here on Indiana Nocturne.

0: You may remember that. The Oak Ridge Boys had a big hit with that, written by Ronnie Krause, been recorded by many people. But that's Don Williams. It's been released recently. It was found in a basement tape. Actually, we'll call it a cellar tape because the new album is called Epilogue, The Cellar Tapes. It was released on May 29th, 2026. 12 tracks of new Don Williams music. Man, it doesn't get any better than that. Here on Indiana Nocturne.
1: Well, there may be something that is pretty good that you want to add to your collection if you don't have it, because this was done, you know, after Don Williams hit it really, really big. But it is an album called The Best of the Pozo Seco Singers with Don Williams. So it's a lot of the stuff from the 60s that those guys did. And I look back on that, and their songs hit the top 40 charts, but never were at the top of the charts. They were typically in the 30s. The biggest one that I remember was Time, which we got some play on in my college days. And just to give you a little bit of an idea, a band that really shouldn't be forgotten. And you find that greatest best of album, go ahead and grab it and add it to your collection. You'll be glad you did.
0: And all the Pozo Seco albums as well.
1: That's absolutely it. So we're kind of winding down here on Indiana Nocturne. Russ Dodge and John Raybould, thank you for joining us. And just a quick reminder that you can find us on Facebook, Indiana Nocturne. You'll see all the stations we're on. I think there's about a dozen of them now. The times we're on, and a little rundown on some of the songs we're playing, and more information that we have that's appropriate to what we do on this program, along with your request for making suggestions to us on this program. And we get some good ones from time to time, and we'd like to add them in if they fit here. And sometimes things fit because of the t-shirts we're wearing. Like John, today you have the
0: Tom Bones Malone
1: from the Blues Brothers, and I have an Indianapolis Arrows shirt. And you gotta be a baseball fan to know that was the name given to the baseball team that never happened in the late 80s and 90s that was proposed after the Hoosier Dome was built. Art Angotti,
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1: And he came up with putting this together, and never quite happened. But I have the Indianapolis Arrows shirt. It's a vintage shirt. And we're going to close it out with Davey Allen and the Arrows and Blues Theme. Thanks for joining us.